I'm gonna keep on the run, I'm gonna have me some fun. If it costs me my very last dime, if I wind up broke, well, I'll always remember that I had a swing in time. I'm gonna give it everything I've got. Lady luck, please let the dice stay hot.

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That's Linda Ronstadt with the tracks of My Tears and Diesel All Come Together, kicking off my part of the afternoon at 11 minutes past midday. It's Dom Renato on your Thursday already. Weekend just around the corner. Music coming up inside this hour includes Taylor Swift, but this is Pseudo Echo in Funky Town. 104.9 Sunshine FM. Good afternoon.

But I know hope is what love brings, to bridge the words that lie between us as trees bend to the wind.

There's a song that was originally a 1967 hit for Marvin Gaye and Kim Weston. It also topped the charts for Rod Stewart and Tina Turner in 1991. The song, of course, It Takes Two. The Exciters starting off the music for the hour. The Black Sorrows now on Sunshine FM.

0: Carole King, It Might As Well Rain Until September. George Harrison too, and All Those Years Ago. So we continue the music. Bob Seger and the Silver Bullet Band, the original version of We've Got Tonight on Sunshine FM.
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0: Around 6:45 on Sunshine FM, She's a Fool, according to Leslie Gore. We'll have some more fabulous hits from the 60s coming up tonight with Bob Mason on Bob and the Baby Boomers. That's between 8 and 10 on Sunshine FM.
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2: The Caloundra Stamp Club meets at the Bell Vista Meeting Place, Lamond Crescent, at 12:30 on the fourth Thursday of each month through to November. 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

0: The Supremes, led by Diana Ross, and Baby Love from 1964, used in a 1996 movie, Phenomenon. You remember that movie at all? It starred John Travolta, Kyra Sedgwick, Forest Whitaker, and also Robert Duvall. And I know Graeme Schultz, that band is one of his favourites, the Supremes. You'll catch Graeme Schultz on the radio every Monday and Tuesday night from 10 through to midnight, and I'm sure he'll play you some more Supremes music as well. And before that, one of my favourite tracks from The Searchers, a little bit of a rare one, but I absolutely love it. I know I played it once, and one of our top fans, Melody, she called in and said, where can I get a copy of that record? She just absolutely loved it. I think she's worn it out now by playing it so many times. But there it was, Magic Potion. Only got to number 46 on the charts in 1965, written by Burt Bacharach and Hal David. They did have a number 7 hit 3 months earlier with the song Bumblebee. Bobby Darin's Dream Lover, a number 2 hit for 1959. His follow-up hit was Mac the Knife. And Shirley Bassey, Goldfinger, a number 2 hit for 1965, recorded on this very day for the James Bond theme. We've got Norby Rowe coming up after this break on 104.9 Sunshine FM.
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And that's a really great way to round out the show. I just played you Human Nature with Dancing in the Street. I'm Simon Taylor, and thanks very much for joining me this evening on The Late Show. 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

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At 8 to 6, it's going to be fine, mostly sunny for the Sunshine Coast today. Top of 22 degrees right now. It's sitting on 10 with a bit of a stormy song right now.

0: eating an indecent act in a public place, and also unlawful entry of a vehicle. He was sentenced to 12 months jail, but then released immediately on parole after serving 3.5 months in custody. And from the Sunshine Coast Independent News, a crime scene has been declared and police are investigating after a woman arrived at Nambour Hospital with a gunshot wound. Police officers were alerted to reports a 19-year-old had presented to the hospital with non-life-threatening gunshot wound to her hand on Wednesday night around about 11:30 p.m. Initial inquiries indicate the woman and a 19-year-old man were sitting inside a vehicle when they were approached by unknown persons in a dark-coloured vehicle. A shot was then reportedly fired before the car left the scene. Investigations into the circumstances surrounding the incident remain ongoing. Just some of the local news making headlines this morning here at Sunshine FM.
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I'm in love. Indeed, who doesn't love a Friday, hey? Phil Valence before that, he was really saying something. That is saying something. It is a Friday. Beautiful day. Blue sky, top of 22 today. Fine and sunny is the forecast. 10 past 7, Jason McLean here. Got on this day very shortly, including on this day something that big happened. Famous painting stolen. Great songs to come up this hour too. Neil Diamond, George Baker selection, bit of Genesis, LRB, some Caitlin Chadbolt, fine country singer she is. Also a bit of David Bowie as well. Right now, continuing with this from Steely Dan. This is Peg here at 104.9 Sunshine FM. Good morning.

0: 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Time now for Pet of the Week. I have Penny from the Sunshine Coast Animal Refuge. Good morning, Penny.
1: Good morning, Lou, and welcome aboard to our wonderful segment.
0: Oh, thank you so much. So what lovely pet do you have looking for a home today?
1: Today we've got the beautiful 14-month-old USO, and that's USO. Now, he's a beautiful terrier cross. He's about 20 kilos, and he's currently in foster care. He was collected from our local council pound, which is where most of our animals come from. Now, he's a happy-go-lucky little guy. He's got lots of energy. Even though he's 14 months old, he's very much like a puppy still. We're looking for a home for him with an active family, and people probably, kids need to be probably over 12 years because he is really quite an exuberant little guy.
0: I can imagine.
1: Look, he is with a very laid-back cat and a couple of dogs in his foster home, and he's doing quite well with that. So, but the exciting thing is, if people want to actually meet him, because he's in foster care, he's not at the shelter, they can come out to the Aura